ending our world radio domination. And we've got the songs to make it happen. You in? 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

Well, you made it, and so did I. Here's Tears of Fears. I'm Keith Stevens. Weekend in front of us, and Michael Jackson in our musical spotlight. I'll tell you more about that coming up. Now, Jim Croce. I'm Keith Stevens.

The moves. The style. The magic. Michael Jackson on the Magic and the Music Weekend. 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

0: I love to tell you guys the story of the contrast between Vincent Price, what he got paid for to do Thriller, and Alec Guinness on the original Star Wars. Alec Guinness had a chance to get extra points rather than more money, and he took that for Star Wars. That was pretty smart, but Vincent Price, to do what he just did on Thriller, took $20,000 rather than a percentage of something from the album. So that was probably not the best financial move of all time. I'm Keith Stevens, and yes, Michael Jackson in our spotlight this weekend. It's a Magic in the Music weekend.
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21: A Better Life with Dr. Sanjay Gupta.
22: You ever wonder why the same cold virus makes some people so sick and others not sick at all? Well, according to an interesting new study out of Yale School of Medicine, one key factor is how quickly the cells in their noses, called nasal cells, respond to the virus and contain it. It's called the interferon response, and it can vary for different people. Now, when that response gets inhibited, it can trigger a different reaction, which leads to excessive mucus production and inflammation. In other words, a cold that is a lot more miserable. Of course, there are other factors at play: your genetics, any underlying conditions, immunity from vaccinations or previous infections. If you are trying really hard not to get sick, high-quality masks, they can be very effective. Also, good old-fashioned hand washing. And remember not to touch your face. I'm Dr. Sanjay Gupta, helping you live a better life.
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0: Roxette from the Pretty Woman soundtrack. I'm Keith Stevens. It must have been love. And they finally got the calendar to align today because today is not only National Pizza Party Day, perfect on a Friday. I'm big pepperoni, onion, sausage, anything I'll take. Oh, cheese is good. I am not fussy when it comes to pizza. And also, it's also National Chocolate Chip Day today. So maybe a brownie or a cookie to wrap up Friday. Sounds good to me.
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16: You ever wonder why the same cold virus makes some people so sick and others not sick at all? Well, according to an interesting new study out of Yale School of Medicine, one key factor is how quickly the cells in their noses, called nasal cells, respond to the virus and contain it. It's called the interferon response, and it can vary for different people. Now, when that response gets inhibited, it can trigger a different reaction, which leads to excessive mucus production and inflammation. In other words, a cold that is a lot more miserable. Of course, there are other factors at play: your genetics, any underlying conditions, immunity from vaccinations or previous infections. If you are trying really hard not to get sick, high-quality masks, they can be very effective. Also, good old-fashioned hand washing. And remember not to touch your face. I'm Dr. Sanjay Gupta, helping you live a better life.
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0: Michael Jackson, Working Day or Night. Great Oh Wow tune on the Magic of the Music weekend with Michael Stuff. The biopic number two now, the biggest box office biopics ever. It's gone past 600 million worldwide, still trailing Bohemian Rhapsody, the Queen movie, which I thought was good. My problem with the Queen movie was that the order, the chronology of the album releases was messed up, and that really bothered me. But Michael, closing in very soon.
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0: from my favorite Michael Jackson album. It's Off the Wall. I'm Keith Stevens. Yes, I like Thriller. I just like that one a little bit better. I love that song, and I love Rock With You. And Michael, in our musical spotlight this weekend, Oh Wow Tunes, big hits, keep you company. 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

0: Blondie, I'm Keith Stevens. Well, we got some coughers around you, according to WebMD. Doctors say you should stand at least 3 feet away to reduce the being sprayed with germs.
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26: The risk of stroke goes up for all of us as we age, but for women, the risk really amplifies after menopause. In fact, 1 in 5 women in the United States between the ages of 55 and 75 will have a stroke. But according to a new study carried out by researchers in California, adhering to the Mediterranean diet can significantly lower that risk. One expert said, "We continue to see study after study showing that a predominantly plant-based diet improves all sorts

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1: You know, it's interesting. For such a long time, I think people thought about diseases as something that mostly happened later in life. Just in recent years, however, we as a society have really begun to think about preventing certain ailments much, much earlier. Case in point, new study out of Northwestern University School of Medicine found the mid-30s are a major turning point for men's heart health. For women, about a decade later. But for the men, this is the time when you really need to be thinking about your heart health seriously. At a bare minimum, start seeing a primary care doctor once a year just to get your blood pressure and cholesterol checked. You can also look up and then do your best to follow what is known as the American Heart Association's Life's Essential Eight. These are things everyone can do to decrease the risk of heart disease. I'm Dr. Sanjay Gupta, helping you live a better life.
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0: Lots going on at the end of that song. There's Michael Jackson and Dirty Diana. I'm Keith Stevens on a Magic in the Music weekend. Lots of Michael tunes throughout your weekend. Well, speaking of weekends, we'll have plenty of NFL football to watch when the season rolls around. We got Wednesday games. You got Thanksgiving games. You got Black Friday games. No shortage of the forthcoming season.
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Naked Eyes, always something there to remind me. I'm Keith Stevens, now from the 007 movie called The Spy Who Loved Me. It's Carly Simon, and nobody does it better.

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0: Michael Jackson and I spotlight this weekend. It is a Magic in the Music weekend. I am Keith Stevens. 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

ACDC, you shook me all night long. I'm Keith Stevens. Weekend is here. Michael Jackson in our musical spotlight. We're playing some of those big songs and lots of oh wow songs as part of your weekend.

0: Believe and share. I'm Keith Stevens. Here's an interesting concept. Now, I don't know how you would execute this, though. Are you going to plog this weekend? That sounds kind of weird, but plogging is picking up litter while you are jogging. As a workout, it provides variation in body movements by adding bending, squatting, and stretching to the main action of running, hiking, or walking. Now, like I said, it sounds great. My only thought is, if you're picking up trash at a certain point, aren't your hands going to start to get full? But I'll have to look into it.
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23: Across the country right now, at this very moment, there are probably arguments taking place about who's doing more of the housework, the homework, the shuttling of kids from this activity to that. It's true. By and large, women do more of this than men. But doesn't have to be that way. And if you and your spouse can level that playing field, it's going to make both of you and your kids happier. Psychologist Yelena Kecmanovich says this might be how you get there. As hard as it might be at first, try to think of your partner like a teammate, not an adversary. Learn how to do some of the chores your partner does to get a better understanding of how much effort something takes. And finally, take the time to acknowledge what the other person is doing, and every now and then, even express your appreciation. That'll go a long way. I'm Dr. Sanjay Gupta, helping you live a better life.
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0: Michael Jackson, it's a Magic in the Music weekend. I'm Keith Stevens, all those big Michael Jackson songs and a sprinkling of Oh Wow tunes as well. And, of course, we're celebrating the phenomenon of the Michael Jackson biopic. No wonder people are always so tired. According to researchers at a university, we spend about 3 to 4 hours a day resisting desires like eating the wrong foods, sleeping, napping, and taking a break from work. Yes, decision fatigue apparently is a real thing.
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And one way or another, we're going to get you all weekend long with those songs you know, songs you love. I'm Keith Stevens and Michael Jackson in our musical spotlight on the Magic of the Music weekend. I got one of his biggest coming up later this hour.

The moves. 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

0: Michael Jackson Beat It from a Thriller on our Magic of the Music weekend. I'm Keith Stevens. Where the album, by the way, is currently sitting at number 11 on the iTunes album chart here in 2026. Thank you very much, Michael Jackson biopic. By the way, that is not all Eddie Van Halen. Of course, he gets best done on that song for the guitar solo, but the rest of that guitar work was done by Steve Lukather, the guitar player from Toto. 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
1: A Better Life with Dr. Sanjay Gupta.
2: Across the country right now, at this very moment, there are probably arguments taking place about who's doing more of the housework, the homework, the shuttling of kids from this activity to that. It's true. By and large, women do more of this than men. But doesn't have to be that way. And if you and your spouse can level that playing field, it's going to make both of you and your kids happier. Psychologist Yelena Kecmanovic says this might be how you get there. As hard as it might be at first, try to think of your partner like a teammate, not an adversary. Learn how to do some of the chores your partner does to get a better understanding of how much effort something takes. And finally, take the time to acknowledge what the other person is doing. And every now and then, even express your appreciation. That'll go a long way. I'm Dr. Sanjay Gupta, helping you live a better life.

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1: 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Just play the game one way. You hit a ball in the gap, run. Boom, coming in hot.
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0: Jim Trek live with the Budokan. I want you to want me. I'm Keith Stevens. Well, as we sort of head towards the latter part of the school year, want your kid to do better in school? Take the TV out of their bedroom. A study found that 71% of young people between 8 and 18 have a TV in the bedroom. They said that a TV is being linked to having poor sleep, failing grades, and in young kids, obesity. By the way, I got a better suggestion. A TV is one thing. You also may want to take out the phone out of their room when they go to bed.
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1: 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Play offense, not defense. If you play hard and you play the game right, nobody really gets on you. 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Just play the game one way. You hit a ball in the gap, run. Boom, coming in hot.
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0: Michael Jackson from the very, to me, underrated Dangerous album, early 90s, and Remember the Time. And that's what we're doing this weekend. It's a Michael Jackson Magic in the Music weekend. Well, eat kiwi. Kiwis can boost your mood in as little as 4 days. This soft green fruit stands out for its high vitamin C content and is being linked to enhanced mood, also vitality, well-being, and reduced depression symptoms. Something to hit on your grocery run this weekend.
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Your brain says, let's get some work done today. But your internal autocorrect changed it to, keep listening to the radio. So, let's do both. 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

0: Michael Jackson, want to be starting something. That's what we're doing, starting out your weekend. And Michael in the musical spotlight on our Magic in the Music weekend. I'm Keith Stevens. Well, according to a brand new survey, 86% of office workers are using please and thank you with AI. I know, it seems weird, and I got to be honest with you, when I sometimes use the chat version of ChatGPT, I find myself doing that as well. most users believe it's important to show AI common courtesy. And about 1 in 4 say please and thank you every single time they use it.
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0: Bob Seger, all-time rock and roll. I'm Keith Stevens, of course, from the Motion Picture Risky Business. 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
1: The U.S. Treasury quietly released its official financial report for 2025. It appears by its own numbers, the U.S. government seems insolvent. It's reported that the Treasury shows about $6 trillion in assets and over $47 trillion in liabilities. Add it all up, and it looks like the U.S. owes more than $130 trillion it doesn't have. 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

0: Love that song, Blues Traveler, Run Around. I'm Andy Miller hanging out. You know, maybe the world is the way it is because we simply can't hear each other, literally. Over a billion people are at risk of permanent hearing loss from unsafe listening habits, with about 25% of young people cranking up volumes to dangerous levels. Even at lower volumes, a damage on your ear can accumulate. Research shows that traffic noise at just 40 decibels, the level of a quiet library, hurts your concentration and your brain's ability to work. I'm actually getting hearing aids in the not-too-distant future. The older I get, I think the less I'm hearing, but that's not always a bad thing, is it?
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12: 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It appears by its own numbers, the U.S. government seems insolvent. 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

0: It's the best of MJ, the way you make me feel. I'm Andy Miller. You know, artists and bands are canceling concerts at record rates today. Tickets were $80 on average back in 2020. That number jumped to $120 a year ago to over $150 on average this year. Those unsold seats are making bands cancel shows at record rates today. Most artists say they cancel for personal reasons, like wanting to spend more time with their family, but the half-empty arena might tell another story.
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0: is MJ. On a Michael Jackson weekend, she's out of my life. You know, high gas prices have people once again interested in electric cars and hybrids today. One of the biggest selling used cars is the Tesla X. It is number one for EVs. Most dealers say they've got ample inventory, plenty of used EVs as well. 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Models like the Fiat 500e have a range of 145 miles. 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

0: KC and the Sunshine Band. You got to get down this morning. 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They sold almost $7 billion in stock, making some $30 million each selling off stock. Incredible.
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0: It's a King of Pop weekend. Michael Jackson, Black or White. Hey, do you remember the Wordle? The game was all the rage a few years ago. It seemed like everybody was playing the game on their phones. Wordle. NBC is hoping you still enjoy the game, at least watching a version on TV. The word guessing game is going to be coming to NBC, hosted by Today co-anchor Savannah Guthrie. It's slated to premiere sometime next year.
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0: Vincent Price helping out Michael on a Michael Jackson weekend. Thriller right there. Hey, if you're in the market to buy a house, I got good news. If you're selling a house, well, maybe the news isn't so good. America's housing market is grinding to a halt. Experts identified over 300 cities where prices are going to fall over the next year. Zillow says the national home price is now forecasted to go nowhere between now and next March, a stark sign the pandemic housing boom is running out of steam right now. Good news, though, for home buyers, for sure.
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0: She is so hard to handle now. Black Crowes right there. Hey, this is a sad statistic here literally this morning for you. What emotion lasts the longest? Well, it would you figured it out. Sadness, the longest lasting of all of our emotions, according to the first ever study that looked at why some emotions actually stick around longer than other emotions. Now, you can compare being irritated, ashamed, surprised, bored, happy. It's sadness that outlasts all the others, according to science.
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0: MJ Weekend. Best of Michael Jackson, the King of Pop on Center Stage and that man in the mirror. Hey, I want to save you money the next time you head out to shop. When you walk into a store, first thing, open up the door and take a whiff. If you detect a pleasant aroma, roses, vanilla, lemon, watch your wallet. 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That makes products seem higher quality and prices feel lower than they really are.
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It is Katie Clark. Yes, we've got more Michael Jackson coming up on this Magic in the Music weekend. This right here is Madonna with Holiday.

0: Oh, some great Michael Jackson off the wall on this Magic in the Music weekend. It is Katie Clark. We are featuring Michael this weekend, three decades from the King of Pop. Are you going to go see the Michael movie? I haven't seen it yet. If you've already seen it, you know it is a huge success. It's made well over $600 million worldwide. I'm going to say that that's going to hit probably $1 billion by the time it's done. I cannot wait to go check it out. Well, we've got more Michael Jackson coming up for you, so all you need to do is stick around. Just hang on.
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Mr. Biggs to be with you. It's Katie Clark. Guess what? We've got more Michael Jackson coming up in just a few minutes on this Magic in the Music weekend.

0: Aerosmith's Sweet Emotion. I feel like I have sweet emotions towards animals. I just think they're so adorable. So many of them online these days. There's a girl that has a social media account that talks about having a sling for her cat. It's a kitten that she adopted, and the kitten loves to be held all the time, and she's got a sling for it, and the cat doesn't want to leave. I think that takes kitty cat lovin's to the next level.
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0: Magic in the Music Weekend with Michael Jackson. It's working day and night. You work all the time and have a messy desk. That is not a bad sign. They say that's a sign of being a genius. Hey, thank goodness, right? Woo! Because they say that people who are like that prioritize their ideas over trying to stay organized all the time. Okay, that's what I'm going to call it. The mess I have around my desk, I'm just being a genius. Not that I'm just a messy person.
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so nice to have a weekend, isn't it? Even if we're busy, it's still nice to just be on the weekend. Katie Clark hanging out with you. Michael Jackson on the way. It's Jackson Brown.

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0: KYT, Michael Jackson on this Magic in the Music weekend. Katie Clark here. So we have the unofficial start of summer next weekend. And you know what that means? We've got our mind on summertime. Did you know that a lot of people right now, they're starting to plan their backyard barbecues, pizza nights, hanging out outside, all of that good stuff. And people don't want stress in summer. They want the low-key hangout. So, you know, hanging around the house and not having to go too far away. So there you go. Start planning that out. We've got the unofficial start of summer just around the corner.
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0: REM, Losing My Religion. Michael Stipe, not too long ago, said that if there was a biopic about REM and his life, he would want Billie Eilish to play him. And he said they have very similar eyes, and she was very sweet when they met. So there you go. If we ever see a movie about REM, we know who Michael Stipe wants to play him. Michael Jackson coming up on this Magic in the Music weekend.
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0: one night. I bet he had to get some help bringing all those home. We've got a Magic in the Music weekend going on. Some more Michael Jackson coming up. Just stay tight.
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Dirty Diana from Michael Jackson on this Magic in the Music weekend. In 1984, Michael was basically at the top of his career. He was at the Grammy Awards and he picked up 8 awards in

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Katie Clark with you as we roll through a Magic in the Music weekend. More Michael coming up in just a few minutes. It's Rick Astley.

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0: Beat It from Michael Jackson on this Magic in the Music weekend. So I like my eggs scrambled, so of course I have to beat it. See how I tied that in? They say that the thing that people have with eggs, bacon, is actually number three. 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

class of 2026 solo artist. Phil Collins will be in the Rock and Roll Hall of Fame later this year. It's Katie Clark, more Michael Jackson coming up on this Magic in the Music weekend.

0: Donna Summers, Hot Stuff. Hard to believe that we are just a blink away from summer. 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Blink and you miss it. That's just how it goes. We've got more Michael Jackson coming up on this Magic in the Music weekend.
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0: Smooth Criminal from Michael Jackson on this Magic in the Music weekend. Do you know that he was nominated for a Nobel Peace Prize twice because he's donated over $500 million to charity in his lifetime and even holds a Guinness Book of World Records for supporting the most charities as a pop star? Well, this is a Magic in the Music weekend. Michael Jackson is right here, so you just stick around. We'll have more coming up.
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It is Katie Clark hanging out with you. And guess what? We've got Michael Jackson coming up on this Magic in the Music weekend. Just a couple. This is Eagles, of course. Tequila Sunrise.

The king of pop. Beat it. The legend lives. It's the magic in the music weekend. Livingston County's classic hits. 98.9 WJEZ.

0: What a great song to sing along to. Michael Jackson's Want to Be Starting Something on this Magic in the Music weekend. It is Katie Clark. You know, the next time you're stuck in traffic, they say you crank up the music. Well, it makes sense. And they say it because it relieves our stress. And hey, we've got great music right here. So all you need to do is stay tuned for whatever you're up to. More Michael Jackson coming up. Hang on.
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18: A better life with Dr. Sanjay Gupta.
19: You know, it's interesting. For such a long time, I think people thought about diseases as something that mostly happened later in life. Just in recent years, however, we as a society have really begun to think about preventing certain ailments much, much earlier. Case in point, new study out of Northwestern University School of Medicine found the mid-30s are a major turning point for men's heart health. For women, about a decade later. But for the men, this is the time when you really need to be thinking about your heart health seriously. At a bare minimum, start seeing a primary care doctor once a year just to get your blood pressure and cholesterol checked. You can also look up and then do your best to follow what is known as the American Heart Association's Life's Essential 8. These are things everyone can do to decrease the risk of heart disease. I'm Dr. Sanjay Gupta, helping you live a better life.
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0: Meatloaf, and it is Katie Clark. We've got Michael Jackson coming up in just a few minutes. You know, summer is really just around the corner, and if you're thinking about what to do, you don't have to go anywhere crazy. You don't have to travel the whole world. You can do a staycation, and they even call them playcations. So there you go, having fun right here in town, which is not such a bad thing to do, just staying local.
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0: Three decades from the King of Pop. That is what we are featuring this weekend. Magic in the Music from Michael Jackson. He is such a fascinating guy, isn't he? Learning about his life. It's so interesting. He wore tape around his fingers while dancing so he would draw attention to his hands and arms while he danced. Lots of great music coming up next for you.
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Sheryl Crow. Boy, what kind of hobby is that? 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

0: It's our Magic in the Music Weekend with the late great king of pop, Michael Jackson, 3 decades of his greatest hits. Human Nature from MJ on his 6th solo album, Thriller, produced by the legendary late great Quincy Jones, with some vocals from the band Toto. And of course, Michael right up front. Hi, I'm Jim Zippo. More Michael Jackson's Magic in the Music coming up. 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
9: If you're someone who isn't super active, just thinking about the amount of exercise you're supposed to get every week can feel daunting. 75 minutes of vigorous exercise, 150 minutes of moderate intensity exercise. It's a lot. But I have some good news for you in the form of a recent study out of Norway. Researchers found that for most sedentary people, getting just 5 more minutes of meaningful movement a day had a statistically significant impact on their expected lifespan. So did reducing the amount of time they sat every day by just 30 minutes. That's not to say that this bare minimum is what you should aspire to, but I think it's a good reminder that doing something is always better than doing nothing. The point is, just get started. Work just a little bit more movement into your daily routine, and don't even think of it as exercise. I'm Dr. Sanjay Gupta, helping you live a better life.
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16: You know, it's interesting. For such a long time, I think people thought about diseases as something that mostly happened later in life. Just in recent years, however, we as a society have really begun to think about preventing certain ailments much, much earlier. Case in point, new study out of Northwestern University School of Medicine found the mid-30s are a major turning point for men's heart health. For women, about a decade later. But for the men, this is the time when you really need to be thinking about your heart health seriously. At a bare minimum, start seeing a primary care doctor once a year just to get your blood pressure and cholesterol checked. You can also look up and then do your best to follow what is known as the American Heart Association's Life's Essential Eight. These are things everyone can do to decrease their risk of heart disease. I'm Dr. Sanjay Gupta, helping you live a better life.
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0: Yeah, it's me. I'll take the blame. Hi, Jim Zippo. It's our magic in the music weekend with the late, great King of Pop. Three decades of Michael Jackson's greatest hits, like Bad, from MJ's second studio album of the same name. It was number one all around the world. Kind of like the new movie, Michael, in theaters. It's still hanging in there. I'm Jim Zippo, and more Michael Jackson magic in the music coming up.
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0: It's our magic in the music weekend with the late great King of Pop. Three decades of the greatest Michael Jackson monster jams and Billie Jean from his album Thriller, based on claims made by groupies about his brothers on tour. I'm Jim Zippo, and more Michael Jackson magic in the music coming up. 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

the motels, only the lonely. Hi, Jim Zippo. It's Saturday. Well, that would exclude us. We're not lonely. We got each other, right? And all of this music.

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0: Del Amitri and Roll to Me. Hi, Jim Zippo. In South Korea, a robot named Gabby took the vows, and now Gabby is a Buddhist monk. Yeah, robot monk. It's crazy. He's dedicated his life to a higher power. A higher power. That's 220 volts.
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0: It's our Magic and the Music weekend. The best of Michael Jackson. Don't Stop Till You Get Enough from MJ's solo album, Off the Wall, his second number one solo hit. The first one was Ben from the movie about the rat of the same name. I'm Jim Zippo, and more Michael Jackson magic in the music coming up.
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Hi, I'm Jim Zippo, president of the local chapter of the ABBA fan club. And I want a new drug. So does Huey Lewis. And I believe the news agree with him. A drug that makes us feel like we feel when we're with you on the radio.

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The legend lives. 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

0: our magic in the music weekend. Michael Jackson's biggest hits, three decades worth. Rock With You from MJ's album Off the Wall, originally offered to Karen Carpenter, but she turned it down. MJ had the hit, though. Written by Rod Temperton, legendary writer who also wrote Thriller for Michael. I'm Jim Zippo, and more Michael Jackson magic in the music coming up. 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
6: Across the country right now, at this very moment, there are probably arguments taking place about who's doing more of the housework, the homework, the shuttling of kids from this activity to that. It's true. By and large, women do more of this than men. But doesn't have to be that way. And if you and your spouse can level that playing field, it's going to make both of you and your kids happier. Psychologist Yelena Kecmanovic says, this might be how you get there. As hard as it might be at first, try to think of your partner like a teammate, not an adversary. Learn how to do some of the chores your partner does to get a better understanding of how much effort something takes. And finally, take the time to acknowledge what the other person is doing. And every now and then, even express your appreciation. That'll go a long way. I'm Dr. Sanjay Gupta, helping you live a better life.
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No doubt, that's the band with the lovely and blondish Gwen Stefani. 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Just send her a text or an Instagram or an email. 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

0: checkout time for the Eagles at Hotel California. There they go. They snuck out the back when no one was looking. Hi, Jim Zippo. Animal news. Turns out, a giraffe is able to clean its ears thanks to its 21-inch tongue. But really, just because you can, would you?
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0: It's our magic in the music weekend. The late, great King of Pop, Michael Jackson's greatest hits 3 decades worth. I Just Can't Stop Loving You on his album Bad, featuring the lovely Syda Garrett, who also sang backing vocals for Donna Summer and Madonna. I'm Jim Zippo, and more Michael Jackson magic in the music coming up.
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Do you suffer from FOMO? Fear of the music being over? Well, don't worry. You'll never have to deal with that here. Pontiac's Classic Hits. 98.9 WJEZ.

I'm Jim Zippo. How are you? It's Saturday, May 16th. It's about time for another Fleetwood Mac song, don't you think? This is a great one written by the late, great Christine McVie. It's like the sky above, birds, and a lot of jokes over my head.

0: our magic in the music weekend with the late, great King of Pop. 3 decades of Michael Jackson's greatest hits, She's Out of My Life, from MJ's solo album, Off the Wall, which was big.
1: How big was it?
0: Well, thanks for asking. It was so big, Off the Wall was the first time any solo artist had achieved 4 top 10 songs in one album. Wow. Pretty amazing. I'm Jim Zippo, and more Michael Jackson magic in the music coming up. 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

Pet Shop Boys love those West End girls, but what about the rest of them? Yeah, the East End girls. They're waiting for their song, guys. And what about the North and South End girls? Come on.

0: What is love? Let me know when you find out, okay? That's Hadaway from A Night at the Roxbury. I'm Jim Zippo. Well, last Sunday was Mother's Day. That was awesome. Next, get ready for Father's Day. It's going to be Sunday, June 21st. Here we are in the middle of May. It's that stage of the year when you add up what you spent on Mother's Day, divide it in half, and then you have your budget for Father's Day.
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20: What are the chances you are listening to this while drinking a nice hot cup of coffee? If so, don't let me stop you. For years, we've been reporting on the health benefits of coffee, and that's not going to stop today. A new study, this one out of Harvard School of Public Health, found that coffee and tea could help lower your risk of developing dementia. People who enjoyed 1 to 3 caffeinated cups a day saw the biggest impact. In addition to the caffeine, coffee contains hundreds of bioactive compounds that can influence inflammation, glucose metabolism, vascular function, and oxidative stress. It's also possible coffee drinkers might be doing other things that keep them healthy. Eating a more balanced diet, getting plenty of exercise, sleep, not smoking, or drinking too much alcohol. And finally, staying socially active. I'm Dr. Sanjay Gupta, helping you live a better life.
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0: It's our magic in the music weekend. The late great king of pop, 3 decades of Michael Jackson and his greatest hits. The Way You Make Me Feel, another MJ monster hit that's a good from his album Bad. And it's pure Michael Jackson. He wrote, composed, and produced the song with a little help from the late great Quincy Jones. I'm Jim Zippo, and more Michael Jackson magic in the music coming up.
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0: Greetings, Earthlings. I'm Jim Zippo. Earth to Peter Schilling.
1: Major Tom.
0: We got some trouble up here, yeah. Aliens have boarded. It's Katy Perry and her friends.

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0: Thank you, Vincent Price. Wow. It's our Magic in the Music weekend with the late, great king of pop. 3 decades of Michael Jackson's greatest hits. Thriller, title track from the awesome album of the same name. Probably his biggest hit ever. You know, it was the 7th and final song released from the album. Michael must have known it would be the monster hit that it became, and he was right. Literally, monster hit. I'm Jim Zippo, and more Michael Jackson magic in the music coming up. 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
13: A Better Life with Dr. Sanjay Gupta.
20: The risk of stroke goes up for all of us as we age. But for women, the risk really amplifies after menopause. In fact, 1 in 5 women in the United States between the ages of 55 and 75 will have a stroke. But according to a new study carried out by researchers in California, adhering to the Mediterranean diet can significantly lower that risk. One expert said, "We continue to see study after study showing that a predominantly plant-based diet improves all sorts of different outcomes. Now, with this diet in particular, you've seen it lower the risk of certain types of cancer, diabetes, depression, dementia, even gum disease. Now, as a reminder, the Mediterranean diet prioritizes eating vegetables, fruits, beans, olive oil, nuts and fish, and limiting meat and dairy. I'm Dr. Sanjay Gupta, helping you live a better life.
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Hootie and the Blowfish. Yeah, hold my hand. Actually, just lend me an ear. Hi, Jim Zippo. Two trucks and a car were involved in a crash on a road in Germany. One of the trucks spilled its load of sauerkraut, which froze on contact with the road and blocked traffic. Now, if only the truck had smashed into another truck full of sausages, gosh, we'd have an early Oktoberfest right there on the highway.

0: Sarah Smile. That's Hall & Oates. Yeah, they're together again on the radio. That's about it. It's enough, though, right? Hi, Jim Zippo. Boy, to work in the passenger airline business, you might need hazard insurance. There are so many nut jobs flying these days. You know, the number of flight attendants taking self-defense courses has really increased. If you ask me, drink carts rolling down the aisles should be outfitted with soda cans, crackers, peanuts, tasers, and bear spray.
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It's our magic in the music weekend. The best of Michael Jackson, 3 decades worth. Black or White, about racial harmony from his album Dangerous, breaking into the 1990s for Michael. Not only was it number one in America, but in at least 20 other countries, it went triple platinum. Wow. I'm Jim Zippo, and a whole lot more Michael Jackson magic in the music coming up.

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Happy weekend. It is I, John Summers. Magic in the Music Weekend. The very best of Michael Jackson. All right. So, you've seen the biopic? Now listen to the tunes. We'll dive in next, right after America.

0: Magic in the Music Weekend. It is Michael Jackson time all weekend long with Off the Wall. That was the kind of the beginning of the massively explosive solo career. This is John Summers and Easy Way to Save Money at the Pump. 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

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Go your own way. Fleetwood Mac there. It's Lindsey Buckingham and Christine McVie doing it for you. 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

0: Yeah, Wilson Phillips said, hold on for just one more day. John Summers here. Okay, this is really weird. 86% of office workers are saying please and thank you to AI when they use it. Yeah, just try to be polite. Most users believe it's important to show AI common courtesy, you know, as if it were really alive. It's kind of weird. Yeah, about one in four say please and thank you every single time they use AI.
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0: Michael Jackson, Magic in the Music Weekend, and A Man in the Mirror, co-written by Syeda Garrett, who was his singing partner on a couple of songs, you might recall. And that particular song, Record of the Year, that would be 1988, and was certified triple platinum. Like, wow.
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1: 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I've always wanted

0: Random Music Weekend. The very best of Michael Jackson this weekend. PYT, Pretty Young Thing, just for you. 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
12: A better life with Dr. Sanjay Gupta.
13: Across the country right now, at this very moment, there are probably arguments taking place about who's doing more of the housework, the homework, the shuttling of kids from this activity to that. It's true. By and large, women do more of this than men. But doesn't have to be that way. And if you and your spouse can level that playing field, it's going to make both of you and your kids happier. Psychologist Yelena Ketchmanovich says this might be how you get there. As hard as it might be at first, try to think of your partner like a teammate, not an adversary. Learn how to do some of the chores your partner does to get a better understanding of how much effort something takes. And finally, take the time to acknowledge what the other person is doing, and every now and then, even express your appreciation. That'll go a long way. I'm Dr. Sanjay Gupta, helping you live a better life.
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0: Chris Buckingham, Christine McVie singing Go Your Own Way at a Fleetwood Mac from Rumors. I'm John Summers, and well, I saw this in one of those ubiquitous lists of the world sexiest men, most beautiful women kind of thing. Well, there's a brand new list, all right? Ranker.com puts Ana de Armas at the top of the Hollywood's most beautiful women list, followed by Margot Robbie, Scarlett Johansson, Sydney Sweeney, and Jessica Alba. Yeah, that's quite a hit parade.
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10: A Better Life with Dr. Sanjay Gupta.
11: For years, scientists have been studying the association between depression and dementia. As you might expect, the relationship is complicated. But there's this new study out of the UK which found it's not just broad strokes. There are six symptoms of depression that are especially correlated with dementia risk years later. Number one, losing confidence in yourself. Two, not being able to face up to your problems. Three, not feeling warmth or affection from other people. Four, feeling nervous and anxious all the time. Five, not being satisfied with the way tasks are carried out. And finally, six, difficulty concentrating. What we could be seeing here is the impact of people becoming less social, or that certain changes in the brain lead to both depression and dementia. But dementia takes longer to manifest. If you notice these symptoms, talk to your doctor about it. I'm Dr. Sanjay Gupta, helping you live a better life.
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0: Magic in the Music Weekend, the very best of Michael Jackson, working day and night just for you. You've seen the biopic? Maybe not. A lot of folks are recommending and saying it's, pretty good.
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0: Magic in the Music Weekend. This is Michael Jackson, the very best of, with Beat It, a little help from Eddie Van Halen, Taylor Swift, Travis Kelce. They're all over the place, all over the NYC. 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

0: GLC with Waterfalls. Waterfalls, sing a long time. John Summers here now. Eat a kiwi. According to the University of Otago in New Zealand, of course, they can boost your mood in as little as 4 days. It's high in vitamin C, and it's linked to enhanced mood, vitality, well-being. You know what? 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It's pretty tasty, too.
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0: Magic in the Music Weekend. Best of Michael Jackson there with Dirty Diana. Look out. Well, you know, there's a sweet spot for sleep. Both sleeping too little, under 6 hours, and too much, over 8 hours, linked to faster biological aging across multiple organ systems, including the brain. Now, they identified a sleep sweet spot of roughly 6.4 to 7.8 hours per night. Very precise, no?
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0: episode 29. Jon Bon Jovi continues to insist that you give love a bad name. This has been
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0: Magic in the Music Weekend, the very best of Michael Jackson. Want to be starting something, huh? It's a Michael's best, one of them anyway. Okay, so women do not like guys who have hair in their chest, right? This is all kind of relatively new anyway. Used to be the opposite. In fact, it still isn't true. A tremendous range in what women might find attractive, you know, when it comes to guys and all that stuff. But study found that despite a recent trend toward hairless men, the presence of hair on the torso had a marked positive effect on women's ratings of male attractiveness. Huh? Is that encouraging or no?
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17: The risk of stroke goes up for all of us as we age, but for women, the risk really amplifies after menopause. In fact, 1 in 5 women in the United States between the ages of 55 and 75 will have a stroke. But according to a new study carried out by researchers in California, adhering to the Mediterranean diet can significantly lower that risk. One expert said, "We continue to see study after study showing that a predominantly plant-based diet improves all sorts of different outcomes. Now, with this diet in particular, you've seen it lower the risk of certain types of cancer, diabetes, depression, dementia, even gum disease. Now, as a reminder, the Mediterranean diet prioritizes eating vegetables, fruits, beans, olive oil, nuts and fish, and limiting meat and dairy. I'm Dr. Sanjay Gupta. helping you live a better life.
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0: Vogue.
1: That's Madonna and Vogue. And by the way, she's number one on the dance chart again, along with Sabrina Carpenter. They did a duet. So, wow. It's amazing.

0: Daryl Hall, John Oates, the early days, and she's gone. It's John Summers, Britney Spears, who's had her difficulties lately with the, you know, the DUI thing and all that. Well, last night she went to the movies, and she made a video about it, apparently. She said, it's all about Slurpees and popcorn, to see The Devil Wears Prada, too. Now, she was in the driver's seat when she made that video, interestingly enough. Although she says she prefers Gucci or Chanel, Prada is okay, I guess.
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12: What are the chances you are listening to this while drinking a nice hot cup of coffee? If so, don't let me stop you. For years, we've been reporting on the health benefits of coffee, and that's not going to stop today. A new study, this one out of Harvard School of Public Health, found that coffee and tea could help lower your risk of developing dementia. People who enjoyed 1 to 3 caffeinated cups a day saw the biggest impact. In addition to the caffeine, coffee contains hundreds of bioactive compounds that can influence inflammation, glucose metabolism, vascular function, and oxidative stress. It's also possible coffee drinkers might be doing other things that keep them healthy. Eating a more balanced diet, getting plenty of exercise, sleep, not smoking, or drinking too much alcohol. And finally, staying socially active. I'm Dr. Sanjay Gupta, helping you live a better life.
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0: Magic in the Music Weekend, the very best of Michael Jackson, Smooth Criminal. Check it out. All right, it's John Summers. Handy tip for you, kind of like Heloise, although I'm not Heloise. I just play her on the radio. If you're out to dinner or at a restaurant even, or even if grease splatters while you're cooking, use artificial sweetener immediately to blot the stain. Apparently, the fine powder absorbs the oil. Now, you may have to keep, blotting and use more sweetener, but they say really works.
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0: Magic in the Music Weekend, Michael Jackson, Human Nature, and once again, the ubiquitous Steve Lukather of Toto doing the guitar work on that song. I'm John Summers. You want your kid to do better at school? Well, take TV out of his or her room. A study found that 71% of young people between 8 and 18 have a TV in the bedroom, right? But having a bedroom TV has been linked with poor sleep, failing grades, and in young children, obesity. 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
10: You ever wonder why the same cold virus makes some people so sick and others not sick at all? Well, according to an interesting new study out of Yale School of Medicine, one key factor is how quickly the cells in their noses, called nasal cells, respond to the virus and contain it. It's called the interferon response, and it can vary for different people. Now, when that response gets inhibited, it can trigger a different reaction, which leads to excessive mucus production and inflammation. In other words, a cold that is a lot more miserable. Of course, there are other factors at play: your genetics, any underlying conditions, immunity from vaccinations or previous infections. If you are trying really hard not to get sick, high-quality masks, they can be very effective. Also, good old-fashioned hand washing. And remember not to touch your face. I'm Dr. Sanjay Gupta, helping you live a better life.
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Tom Petty and the Heartbreakers doing Refugee, and Tom Petty scoring another chart hit on the album charts right now. It's Alive at Paradise Rock Club, 1978. So, yeah.

0: Finally, in the Rock and Roll Hall of Fame as a solo artist. Yeah, well, it took him so long. Do you remember? It's Phil Collins. It's John Summers now. No wonder we're always so tired. Just according to researchers at Florida State University, we spend between 3 and 4 hours every day resisting our desires, I guess, the most common of which are urges to eat, sleep, take a break from work, and, well, you know.
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0: Magic in the Music Weekend. We're doing the very best of Michael Jackson. And remember the time, just in time for the biopic to be released. A lot of folks have seen it. Some have not. Greatness, from what I understand, from what I hear. If you've got something really important you have to remember, grab a pen, post it. According to science, writing something by hand rather than typing it helps you retain and remember it. Oh, so true.
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